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1: ABC News, I'm Dave Packer. 11 people said to be injured after a massive overnight Russian strike on Ukraine's capital, Kyiv. A 9-story building collapsed, people trapped inside. The daredevil couple who climbed to the top of the Empire State Building and unfurled a banner on top of its spire this afternoon and proposed found love in the air. They found handcuffs on the ground.
2: The two climbers from the Empire State Building are facing multiple charges. They broke into a secure area, squirreled up that spire, endangered themselves and others, and raised alarms in a city already on high alert. It was quite the spectacle. It also broke the law.
1: ABC's Aaron Katursky. Police identified them as Russian nationals. 16 children from 8 months old to 18 years old have been rescued from a small home in Hamden, Ohio. Authorities say they were found living in deplorable conditions. 4 people are facing multiple felony charges for child endangerment. National Hurricane Center says Tropical Storm Douglas has formed in the Pacific. No threat to land. This is ABC News.
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4: Here's the Breeze weatherology forecast for the Albert Lea area. Lows are on 67 tonight under overcast skies with severe storms likely. South winds 5 to 10 miles per hour. Chance for storms tomorrow, high of 86. Mainly cloudy skies expected. Lows are on 67 tomorrow night. Chance of thunderstorms. I'm meteorologist Laura Lockwood on 94.9 The Breeze. Currently 82.
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1: ABC News, I'm Dave Packer. Desperate rescue efforts continue in Venezuela. A week after back-to-back earthquakes, the death toll has reached nearly 2,300. With little government help, many families are digging with their own hands to find loved ones. 12-year-old Carlos was rescued after 5 days. His cousin, Mayra Herdina, in Miami, calling it a miracle.
2: There's all this bittersweet feeling of happiness because he's alive, but also knowing there's people still there calling out for help.
1: Authorities in Ohio say it was the worst they've ever seen. 16 children found in squalor in one home in Vinton County, east of Cincinnati. 4 people facing multiple felony charges for child endangerment. 2 people climbing to the top of the spire at the Empire State Building today, where they proposed. Now they're facing a long list of charges. The U.S. men's national team made history tonight at the World Cup, beating Bosnia and Herzegovina 2-0. It's the first time that the U.S. has moved on from the first knockout round since the beginning of 2022. This is ABC News.
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4: Here's the Breeze weatherology forecast for the Albert Lea area. Lows around 67 tonight under overcast skies with severe storms likely. South winds 5 to 10 miles per hour. Chance for storms tomorrow, high of 86. Mainly cloudy skies expected. Lows around 67 tomorrow night. Chance of thunderstorms. I'm meteorologist Laura Lockwood on 94.9 The Breeze. Currently 82.
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1: ABC News, I'm Dave Packard. 160 million Americans in the danger zone for life-threatening heat. ABC's Rhiannon Alley with the scorching temperatures for America's 250th birthday.
2: D.C. feeling like 110, Philly 107, and Syracuse feeling like 111 degrees. New York City's heat index 102 degrees. Just north of New York City, a group of nearly 20 ROTC cadets on their way home from camp rushed to hospitals after their bus lost AC in Goshen, New York.
1: A death-defying publicity stunt. Two people in masks climbing to the very top of the Empire State Building spire today, unfurling a peace banner at 1,450 feet in the air as the world watched. Getting engaged, then getting arrested. 16 children rescued from a small Ohio home living in deplorable conditions, held in a 12-by-12 room for the last 4 years, the youngest child 18 months old, children's parents and grandparents arrested. This is ABC News.
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4: Here's the Breeze weatherology forecast for the Albert Lea area. Lows around 67 tonight under overcast skies with severe storms likely. South winds 5 to 10 miles per hour. Chance for storms tomorrow, high of 86. Mainly cloudy skies expected. Lows around 67 tomorrow night. Chance of thunderstorms. I'm meteorologist Laura Lockwood on 94.9 The Breeze. Currently 82.
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1: ABC News, I'm Dave Packer. The heat is on. More than half the country experiencing extreme temperatures. The forecast calling for the hottest 4th of July holiday in more than 15 years. President Trump making billions since he returned to the White House, $2.2 billion last year alone. We asked him about the financial windfall, and the president insisted none of it was a conflict of interest.
2: Well, you know why I'm profiting? Because the stock market's going up. Everybody's profiting. If you have a 401k, how's your 401k done?
1: The worst they've ever seen, say authorities. 16 children discovered in squalor in a Vinton County, Ohio home. Ages, infancy to teen, four people facing multiple felony charges for child endangerment. Millions watched that brazen stunt Wednesday at the top of New York's Empire State Building. Two people climbing to the very top of the mast, proposing and arrested when they came down. Police say the Russian nationals living in New Jersey are facing a long list of charges. This is ABC News.
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4: Here's the Breeze weatherology forecast for the Albert Lea area. A severe thunderstorm watch continues. Chance of severe thunderstorms overnight, otherwise cloudy. Lows around 68, south winds 5 to 10 miles per hour. Mainly cloudy Thursday, slight chance of thunderstorms, highs level off around 86. I'm meteorologist Laura Lockwood on 94.9 The Breeze. Currently, it's 78 degrees.
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1: Here's the Breeze weatherology forecast for the Albert Lea area. A severe thunderstorm watch continues. Chance of severe thunderstorms overnight, otherwise cloudy. Lows are on 68, south winds 5 to 10 miles per hour. Mainly cloudy Thursday, slight chance of thunderstorms, highs level off around 86. I'm meteorologist Laura Lockwood on 94.9 The Breeze. Currently, it's 78 degrees.
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6: Weatherology forecast for the Albert Lea area. A severe thunderstorm watch continues. Chance of severe thunderstorms overnight, otherwise cloudy. Lows are on 68, south winds 5 to 10 miles per hour. Mainly cloudy Thursday, slight chance of thunderstorms, highs level off around 86. I'm meteorologist Laura Lockwood on 94.9 The Breeze. Currently, it's 78 degrees.
0: Back to the songs you know.

The National Weather Service in La Crosse has issued a flash flood warning for Fillmore County in southeastern Minnesota, Houston County in southeastern Minnesota, Maurer County in southeastern Minnesota, until 7:30 a.m. At 4:23 a.m., Doppler radar indicated thunderstorms producing heavy rain across the warned area. Between 2 and 3 inches of rain have fallen. Additional rainfall amounts of 1 to 2 inches are possible in the warned area. Flash flooding is ongoing or expected to begin shortly. Expected hazards include flash flooding caused by thunderstorms. This is a radar-indicated threat. The following impacts are expected: flash flooding of small creeks and streams, urban areas, highways, streets, and underpasses, as well as other poor drainage and low-lying areas. Some locations that will experience flash flooding include Austin, La Crescent, Caledonia, Preston, Chatfield, Spring Valley, Rushford, Graham Meadow, Harmony, Houston, Adams, Lanesboro, Brownsdale, Hoka, Brownsville, Wyckoff, Fountain, Rose Creek, Rushford Village, and Washington. This includes Interstate 90 in Minnesota between mile markers 175 and 204. Turn around, don't drown when encountering flooded roads. Most flood deaths occur in vehicles. Repeating, a flash flood warning has been issued until 7:30 a.m. for the following county: Maurer, Minnesota,

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2: Here we go. You ready? July 4th coming up. We're here on this Thursday, July 2nd. Rick Dees getting you ready. By the way, we will be here all the way through the holidays. 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Mess around with it. It's unbelievable. Free Rick Dees Hit Music. Okay, here we go. Back on this date, this is the 250th anniversary of America, and this is when the electric light bulb, Thomas Alva Edison, invented the light bulb after 1,800 tries. So if you're working at something and it's not successful yet, Edison, it took him 1,800 tries. So keep at it. July 2nd, Thursday, your Daily Dees.
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0: Yeah, look at this. Rigney's jumping in with, how can you tell if your lover is cheating on you? The cheating test. This is a new one. Ready for you. 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
2: I'm Sherry Preston. Ukraine's capital once more shaken by huge blasts overnight. That's the sound of people cleaning up in the aftermath. At least 17 civilians have been killed, nearly 100 injured, as Russia launches a new wave of missile and drone attacks on Kyiv. The first flight of the newly gifted Air Force One is now complete. President Trump showing it to reporters and taking a trip to North Dakota on Wednesday.
3: The plane, a $400 million gift from the government of Qatar, was retrofitted by the Pentagon with hundreds of millions of American tax dollars. White House staffers posting images from inside, showing expansive cabin space, polished interiors, and details like framed photo of the new jet.
2: ABC's Karen Hua. Iran is warning oil tankers to only use routes approved by the Iranian government or face a forceful response. It's not clear what sparked the warning, but U.S. and Iranian diplomats have been meeting with mediators in Qatar on a permanent ceasefire in the region. This is ABC News.
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5: Here's the Breeze weatherology forecast for the Albert Lea area. A severe thunderstorm watch continues. Chance of severe thunderstorms overnight, otherwise cloudy. Lows around 68, south winds 5 to 10 miles per hour. Mainly cloudy Thursday, slight chance of thunderstorms, highs level off around 86. I'm meteorologist Laura Lockwood on 94.9 The Breeze. Currently, it's 78 degrees.
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0: Rigney's jumping on the hot list today, and how can you tell if your lover is cheating on you? Listen to me. There's a new kind of cheating called micro-cheating. Listen to this. What micro-cheating boils down to is covert flirting while you are in a relationship. Like going out to lunch with someone you're secretly attracted to. You don't tell your partner about it. That's called micro-cheating. Or sprucing up a little bit more, dressing up when you see this other person that you have a secret crush on. That is classified as micro-cheating. Have you been doing that? Be honest. It's your Daily D's.
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1: Here's the Breeze weatherology forecast for the Albert Lea area. A severe thunderstorm watch continues. Chance of severe thunderstorms overnight, otherwise cloudy. Lows around 68, south winds 5 to 10 miles per hour. Mainly cloudy. Thursday, slight chance of thunderstorms. Highs level off around 86. I'm meteorologist Laura Lockwood on 94.9 The Breeze. Currently, it's 78 degrees.
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1: All right, here we go. Rick Dees and D. Sleaze wants to know, what is the divorce rate in America today? Would you believe it's 50%? It just happens all the time. Most common reason, irreconcilable differences. And you have to say to yourself, can't you figure out your differences before you get married? Have to split it up. And the list this week includes Courtney Cox, star of one of the biggest hit series of all time, Friends. She was married to the lead singer for Snow Patrol, and they were together 10 years. It's not anymore. She does have one beautiful daughter, age 22, with David Arquette. And who else is getting divorced? Tina and Bobby are getting divorced, two of our original D's listeners. Tina did not file for irreconcilable differences. She actually filed with a photo of Bobby and a handful of dollar bills in a topless bar. It is
0: D's Sleaze.
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0: Here we go. Have you heard about all these sports apps you can get in the app store? Well, there's one for golf. Have you heard of 18 Birdies? This is one everybody's talking about. Let me run it down for you next. It is Rick Dees in today's Planet of the Apps.
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0: of the Abs. All right, let's go to the world of sports. Here we go. Have you heard of 18 birdies? If you don't play golf, it's fine. Somebody in your life does, and they need this app. It's free in the App Store. It's called 18 Birdies. The number 18, and then spell out B-I-R-D-I-E-S. 18 Birdies. It's a golf GPS tracker. It's a rangefinder. 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Free features, GPS rangefinder. That's right. It tells you exactly how far it is. Stats and round history, handicap, side games you can play. There are premium features you can purchase, but this is amazing. Everybody, and if you know anyone who plays golf or just starting out or learning, it's free. 18 Birdies is a golf GPS tracker, and everybody's raving about it. 5-star reviews, 18 Birdies. Hope you get somebody and enjoy that 19th hole, too. It's Rick Dees and this Molten Magma every day. We call it the Planet of the Apps.
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3: ABC News, I'm Sherry Preston. For millions of Americans, the dog days of summer are here.
4: It's quite hot. And I was in Morocco last year, so this is seems comparable.
3: Ryan Gill in Washington, D.C., where the high today is expected to top 100 degrees. More than 180 million of us across 29 states under heat advisories today. Fresh Russian airstrikes hitting the Ukrainian capital of Kyiv overnight. Officials say at least 17 people were killed, nearly 100 others hurt. Search teams in Venezuela are still pulling people out alive from the rubble of ruined buildings more than a week after those rapid-fire earthquakes. However, the death toll is now over 2,000 people. Experts are warning us all to watch out for mosquitoes, with West Nile virus spreading faster this year than it has in more than two decades. And a whole lot of happy soccer fans across the country after Team USA beat Bosnia, advancing to the next round. This is ABC News.
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0: A shout out to Carlos and Sonia. Sonia and Carlos, thank you for listening to your Daily D's. It is Rick D's. Okay, they send this to me. Listen to me. Sonia says, try it. Try this. It started in Utah and now it's traveling all over the world. It's called fry sauce. You got your favorite French fries and you put this sauce on it. What is it? It's two-thirds real ketchup and one-third mayonnaise. All right, you mix those together. Two-thirds ketchup, one-third mayonnaise, and season it with Lowry's seasoning salt. She said, don't knock it. You dip your fries in that. It's called fry sauce. Started in Utah, in the Beehive State, and now all over. Okay, two-thirds ketchup, one-third mayonnaise, Lowry's seasoning salt. Let me know. They say they love it. Thought I'd share. Thank you, Carlos and Sonia, listening to your Daily D's.
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0: I am so glad you're here right here. It is Rick Neeson. Listen carefully, a quickie here. When a kid says, I want mommy, it's the kid's version of I want to speak to your supervisor.
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2: Here's the Breeze weatherology forecast for the Albert Lea area. Chance of thunderstorms with fog and spots early today. Otherwise, cloudy skies with a few peaks of sun. Daytime highs approaching 84. Winds out of the south, 5 to 10 miles per hour. Mainly cloudy skies. Tonight, storms likely. Lows of aloft around 68. I'm meteorologist Jennifer Wojcicki on 94.9 The Breeze. Right now, 71.
3: Meet Matthew Preston. Inside his apartment, everything he holds dear is protected by Progressive's renter's insurance, like his life.

0: It's the D's Quiz. And now, here's your host for the D's Quiz, Rick D's.
1: All right, here we go. It is the D's Quiz. Thank you so much. Okay, which one of these songs was a hit? Okay, let me test your musical knowledge. Rick D's asking, which one of these three was a hit? Okay, the other two, I am making up the title. Okay, which one of these three was a hit? Number one, Dead Skunk in the Middle of the Road. Number two, Two Thongs Don't Make a Right. Or number three, Not Down There. Okay, you got it? Okay, Dead Skunk in the Middle of the Road. Two Thongs Don't Make a Right. And Not Down There. Which one? Okay, if you said Dead Skunk in the Middle of the Road, it was a hit back in the 70s, actually, if you look it up. Loudon Wainwright III, his only hit, he wrote it in 15 minutes, and it got to the top 10. Dead Skunk in the Middle of the Road, Stinking to High Heaven, and it got on the charts. Go figure, but it is the D's Quiz.
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1: Oh, it's beautiful. But wait a minute, isn't this?
0: Yeah, yes it is.
1: But I thought the old lady dropped it into the ocean in the end.

0: 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I got to remind you, coming up next, it's your daily hot list. What is everybody talking about? Well, we're going to get up to speed. 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

0: All right, here we go. Rick Dees. It's a hot summer 2026. And let me ask you, what is the appeal of Spider-Man? Coming up end of July in theaters, Spider-Man. It's called A Brand New Day. I'm trying to feel. He did not create the World Wide Web.
1: Uh-huh.
0: Anyway, Spider-Man. 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
2: 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Rick's got more coming up.
3: ABC News, I'm Sherry Preston. It's a heat dome that's covering most of the eastern half of the United States, and the temperatures are being turned up many places, hitting triple digits today. And then you have to deal with the humidity. Clint Osborne heads Washington, D.C.'s Homeland Security and Emergency Management Agency.
4: It puts a lot of pressure on the body to respond. So we have folks that are out working or out exercising or just out recreating. And if they don't take care of themselves, if they don't prepare, if they don't stay hydrated, if they don't take breaks, it gets really hard on the body over time.
3: The death toll in Ukraine's capital rising to 18 people after an overnight attack by Russia in retaliation for Ukrainian strikes on oil facilities. The third time was not the charm for NASA's mission to try to save a space observatory that's in danger of slipping into the Earth's atmosphere and burning up. After two scrubs due to the weather, today's launch was stopped again by a mechanical issue. No word yet on when they could try again. This is ABC News.
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8: Here's the Breeze weatherology forecast for the Albert Lea area. Chance of thunderstorms with fog and spots early today. Otherwise, cloudy skies with a few peaks of sun. Daytime highs approaching 84. Winds out of the south, 5 to 10 miles per hour. Mainly cloudy skies. Tonight, storms likely. Lows level off around 68. I'm meteorologist Jennifer Wojcicki on 94.9 The Breeze. Right now, 71.
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0: Are you ready for a bonehead of the day? They might get the bonehead of the week award. I don't know. You be the judge coming up. Rick Dees and your bonehead award of today. And moments.
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2: Here's the Breeze weatherology forecast for the Albert Lea area. Chance of thunderstorms with fog and spots early today. Otherwise, cloudy skies with a few peaks of sun. Daytime highs approaching 84. Winds out of the south, 5 to 10 miles per hour. Mainly cloudy skies. Tonight, storms likely. Lows level off around 68. I'm meteorologist Jennifer Wojcicki on 94.

0: Oh, so glad to be here today, Rick Dees. And are you ready for the Bonehead Award of the day? Here we go. You won't believe this, but a guy, Carlos Sevilla, was stopped for drunk driving. DUI. And he blew a bad meter. Let me put it that way. Then he goes to court, and Carlos, for the first time ever, tried to use an AI lawyer. An artificial intelligence attorney. He brought this artificial intelligence attorney on a laptop to plead his case, so that the meter was wrong or whatever. An AI attorney for the first time. And guess what? Do you think he won? Yes or no? He lost. And the judge said, don't do that. We don't do that here. He lost and has no driving privileges for over a year and has to go to court. He lost. And yes, Carlos Ricky's, you got the Bonehead Award today.
1: Bonehead, bonehead, bonehead. You are such a bonehead. Bonehead, bonehead, bonehead, bonehead.
2: 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KC

this today, Rigney's. I've been scouring everything for you. And so here we go. You want to sleep better. This is not a drug. This is nothing you take. It is something you do. It's the best tip I ever got. How to get to sleep. What is the one thing? Got it for you coming up on the D's Hot List.

0: All right, here we go. The hot list, I promise, to the one thing that you might want to add to the list to get to sleep. And here it is. Rick Dees reporting. Experts. We've talked to these people. The best thing to do if you're having trouble getting to sleep is think of a happy memory. That's right. Savor a happy memory. A place in time. The memory is good. Can you go there? Yeah. A happy memory. You're sleeping. It can lead to great quality sleep, too. I've been troubled with, I didn't have a happy memory. Well, I don't want to get into it, but it was not happy and kept me up. Replace it with a happy memory. You're asleep. Try it. Let me know how it works. Rick Dees, up to speed. How are your daily Dees today?
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2: ABC News, I'm Sherry Preston. About 180 million of us now in the thick of it. This heat dome covering much of the east. ABC senior meteorologist Lee Goldberg.
3: Extreme heat warnings from the Midwest into parts of the Northeast will drop those heat warnings as we go through Friday in parts of the Midwest. But for today, feels like 100 to 115 across much of the east. A high level 4 extreme heat risk as we go into Friday in the Mid-Atlantic back to the Ohio Valley. This is when the heat peaks into Thursday and Friday.
2: Due in court today in New York, the couple who got past security at the Empire State Building and made it all the way to the very top of the spire before unfurling a flag. They also got engaged at the top of the building while they were up there. Russia's overnight attacks on the Ukrainian capital of Kyiv now blamed for at least 20 deaths. Dozens more people are hurt. Pope Leo coming down hard on a traditionalist group that bucked the Vatican and consecrated 4 bishops, the Pope declaring a schism and excommunicating them. This is ABC News.
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7: Here's the Breeze weatherology forecast for the Albert Lea area. Chance of thunderstorms with fog and spots early today. Otherwise, cloudy skies with a few peaks of sun. Daytime highs approaching 84. Winds out of the south, 5 to 10 miles per hour. Mainly cloudy skies. Tonight, storms likely. Lows level off around 68. I'm meteorologist Jennifer Wojcicki on 94.9 The Breeze. Currently, it's 72 degrees.
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0: This day in history. Rick Dees reporting. It was on this day that John Fitzgerald Kennedy, President of the United States, gave his famous speech at the Berlin Wall. He said,
1: Ich bin Berliner,
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0: All right, here we go. This is your hot list today. Rick Dees and our listener, Heidi Agin. Now, Heidi Agin spent some time in the U.S., but is now living in England. And why? She went from her waitressing job to making over $1,000 an appearance and is making up to $10,000 a week doing what? She is a Kate Middleton lookalike. She looks just, look at this. Look at this. Is that great? Look at this.
1: Wow.
0: Look at this shot right here.
1: Nice.
0: Is that nice? In fact, selected as one of the top three dressers in the world right now. So she's making $10,000 a week, Kate Middleton lookalike, and listens to our show. Thank you. So when you talk about it wherever you go today, you'll be up to speed. Rick Dees doing just that. It's your hot list.
2: Back to Rick Dees in a few.
3: ABC News, I'm Sherry Preston. Companies across the country pulling back on hiring last month. The Labor Department says about 57,000 jobs were created, about half of what was expected. Jobs numbers for both April and May were both revised lower as well. Job one for about 180 million of us is finding out ways to make it through the triple-digit heat dome that's dropped into one of the eastern half of the country with a vengeance. ABC's Rhiannon Alley.
4: In Minnesota, a boy on the field for the national anthem at a minor league game collapsing from dehydration Tuesday. One of the players carrying him off the field. Sparkle Martin, overcome by the heat while waiting for a bus, collapsing to the ground.
5: I kind of fell to my knees and immediately knew I was having a heat stroke.
4: Officials reminding everyone to stay cool and to hydrate.
3: Russia overnight hammering the Ukrainian capital of Kyiv with a drone and missile attack that went on for 11 hours. Officials say at least 20 people were killed. This is ABC News.
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9: Here's the Breeze weatherology forecast for the Albertley area. Chance of thunderstorms today. Otherwise, mainly cloudy skies expected. Daytime highs approaching 84. Southerly winds 8 to 15 miles per hour. Mainly cloudy skies expected again. Tonight, thunderstorms likely. Lows dip down to about 68. I'm meteorologist Jennifer Wojcicki on 94.9 The Breeze. Right now, 69.
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2: 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KCPI.

0: Okay, stand by for more tomorrow. Yes, it is your Daily D's, and Rick D's, a friend to those who have no friends, got to be here with you. 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
2: Here's the Breeze weatherology forecast for the Albert Lea area. Chance of thunderstorms today. Otherwise, mainly cloudy skies expected. Daytime high is approaching 84. Southerly winds 8 to 15 miles per hour. Mainly cloudy skies expected again tonight. Thunderstorms likely. Lows dip down to about 68. I'm meteorologist Jennifer Wojcicki on 94.9 The Breeze. Right now, 69.

one of my most overplayed albums, or cassettes, I should say, to the point where I had to buy it again because it got all wound up. If you know, you know. It's 94.9 The Breeze. I am Christina Kay. How is your Thursday going? I had a look. This week is flying by.

0: I booked my final hotel for my upcoming Vegas, California trip. The price of it, pretty scary, not going to lie. It's 94.9 The Breeze. I am Christina Kay, but it's not scary dangerous like the world's most dangerous hotel. Would you stay here? You get stranded 35 miles out in the Atlantic Ocean on a very tall platform. It's called the Frying Pan Tower. I don't know if you've seen this on social media. There's not a lot going on there, but a lot of scary things. It's surrounded by shark-filled waters, and it's also right in the middle of hurricane territory. As someone who's been on a cruise ship during a hurricane, this sounds terrifying. Now, the room itself, it's got a full kitchen, 8 bedrooms, so you could fit up to 12 people in it. It does have Wi-Fi, but in the middle of the ocean, I'm thinking it's not great. And it does have hot showers. Well, that would be even scarier if it was only cold showers. I'd definitely be out.
1: Back in a few. Don't lose that feeling.
2: ABC News, I'm Sherry Preston. The biggest fireworks show in the nation, in fact, in the world, will be in Washington, D.C. this 4th of July. But with heat and humidity at record levels, health officials are warning that prolonged exposure to the particulate matter from the explosives could lead to elevated levels of pollution for up to 6 hours afterwards. Continued questions about the couple who managed to climb to the very top of the Empire State Building Wednesday. Police are still trying to figure out how they did it.
3: Specially trained officers, including one who just graduated this week from the emergency service school, intercepted the couple on their descent.
4: You can't be up here.
3: And took them into custody.
5: Yeah, I'm okay.
3: An eyewitness said she saw the couple sneak through a maintenance hatch on the 102nd floor.
2: ABC's Aaron Katursky, the couple who got married or actually engaged up there, are facing multiple charges. Major assault on Kyiv overnight. Moscow pounding Ukraine's capital city for 11 hours. 20 people killed. This is ABC News.
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used to do this way more than 3 times a week. I think I did it every morning on my way into work. But now I've gotten better. The whole waking up earlier thing, I guess, has its benefits. It's 94.9 The Breeze. Americans are eating behind the wheel 3 times a week. I'm not really eating behind the wheel anymore, but drinking my caffeine on the way in, I will never give that up. And that's the second cup, too, because, well, I just need it.

0: years ago, I got inducted into my college's Hall of Fame. I thought that was a pretty big deal because at one point, I thought I wasn't even going to graduate college, let alone be a success story for the college. It's 94.9 The Breeze. I am Christina Kay. Maybe one day I'll be in a radio Hall of Fame. That would be nice. As far as the TV Academy Hall of Fame, the 28th inductee class has been announced. Ted Danson. Oh my gosh, we love Ted Danson. Cheers. Gene Smart. Hacks, which is reminding me now, I still haven't finished the last season of Hacks. I read some not so great things about the last season, so now I'm nervous. Ed Bradley, who had a 39-year career on 60 Minutes. I feel like having a 39-year career at anything anymore is very challenging, let alone a TV show.
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Every time I hear that song now, I think of Love is Blind. That song was a big part of one of the couple's journeys. They talked about it like every episode. It's 94.9 The Breeze. I don't know if this is legit or not, but I was approached by apparently a producer to do an upcoming season of Love is Blind. We're just

No, the real hero of the day is the person who brought these heavy-duty fans into the Breeze studio for a nice little cross breeze. You know who you are.

0: was social media day, and I saw something that most people spend over 2 hours a day on social media. So since I have read that every day since, I have been better about doom scrolling at night. Actually, the first night I was texting people, getting back to people. Last night I decided to just spend that extra time on my phone doing Duolingo. I got 26 perfect lessons last night. I was on a little bit of a high.
1: Don't go far.
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3: ABC News, I'm Shiri Preston. New jobs numbers out today show a lower than expected number of businesses were hiring last month, a big drop from the month before. University of Michigan economics professor Justin Wolfer says it was a sobering wake up.
4: After the previous jobs report, it was a yabba dabba doo moment. It looked like the economy was sailing forward and was downright strong. This has caused us not just this month's number, but a couple of the revisions to the previous months. It has brought us back down to this is healthy, but it's not amazing.
3: The Trump administration plans a big fireworks display in Washington, D.C. for America's 250th birthday. However, the administration is also reportedly eyeing the prospect of dangerous air pollution as a result. The revelry expected amid the scorching heat wave that could trigger respiratory issues for some. An 11-hour bombardment of Kyiv. Russian drones and missiles pounding Ukraine's capital, killing at least 21 people. Families had to move underground, some of them taking shelter in the subways. This is ABC News.
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7: Here's the Breeze weatherology forecast for the Albert Lea area.
8: Chance of thunderstorms
7: today. Otherwise, cloudy skies with a few peaks of sun. High temperatures reach up to 84. Winds out of the southwest, 8 to 15 miles per hour.
8: Mainly cloudy skies expected.
7: Tonight, chance of thunderstorms. Lows dip down to about 68. I'm meteorologist Jennifer Wojcicki on 94.9 The Breeze. Right now, it's 70 degrees.
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just certain songs, when you hear them, you think of a certain memory or maybe a certain place. It's 94.9 The Breeze. This song is one of those songs to me. There's a resort I always stay at Walt Disney World that plays it. Old Key West, if you know, you know. I can-

reality show or a reality competition show that you would love to be on? I feel like I would not be great on reality TV, and I feel like I probably wouldn't be great on a TV competition show, as cool as they sound, because I do freeze under pressure. It's 94.9 The Breeze. I am Christina Kay. I feel like a lot of people are going to be intrigued by this one. 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

0: The National Weather Service in Des Moines has issued a severe thunderstorm warning for Eastern Worth County in north central Iowa, Eastern Hancock County in north central Iowa, Cerro Gordo County in north central Iowa, until 12:45 p.m. At 11:43 a.m., a severe thunderstorm was located near Clem, or 6 miles southeast of Garner, moving northeast at 40 miles per hour. Hazard, 60 miles per hour in gusts and quarter-size hail. This is a radar-indicated threat. Impact, hail damage to vehicles is expected. Expect wind damage to roofs, siding, and trees. Locations impacted include Mason City, Garner, Norris Springs, Manly, Rockwell, Clear Lake, Mason City Municipal Airport, Eagle Lake, Ventura, Clem, Thornton, Plymouth, Fertile, Kensett, Meadow Bay, Grafton, Hanlontown, Swaledale, Rock Falls, and Duncan. This includes Interstate 35 between mile markers 180 and 207. For your protection, move to an interior room on the lowest floor of a building. Torrential rainfall is occurring with this storm and may lead to flash flooding. Do not drive your vehicle through flooded roadways. Repeating, a severe thunderstorm warning has been issued until 12:45 p.m. for the following counties in Iowa, Cerro Gordo and Worth.
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It's ice cream month, and ice cream is really the one thing I miss being a lactose intolerant diabetic. Pizza, but definitely ice cream. It's 94.9, the breeze. I do love a good Dole Whip, though. Have you ever had one? The peach Dole Whip they had right now in Disneyland? I have dreams about it.

I thought it was supposed to air till the fall, because that's what they said originally. And then I kept seeing all this stuff on TikTok. And apparently, yeah, the Kelly Clarkson show did officially end on June 11th. It's 94.9 The Breeze. How did I miss that? How am I only seeing that now?

0: made me smile and laugh. It was International Joke Day, so I saw so many jokes I have never seen or heard before. One of them I keep thinking about how brilliant it is, so I wanted to share it with you in case you didn't get a chance to hear it. But what is the difference between the black-eyed peas and the chickpeas? The black-eyed peas can sing us a song. The chickpeas hum us one. Get it? Hummus. Humming.
1: 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We'll be right back.
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3: ABC News, I'm Michelle Franzen. The holiday getaway is on for America's 250th birthday. ABC's Matt Rivers is at Newark Liberty International.
4: Play saying that more than 72 million Americans will be traveling at some point over this holiday period. And if you are flying, today will be the busiest day for that. The FAA saying that they'll be handling more than 52,000 flights today. That is thousands more than it handles on a typical day. And TSA is expected to screen more than 3 million passengers today.
3: Extreme heat, though, could impact travel. Dangerous triple-digit temperatures along with the heat index gripping the nation's midsection and East Coast. Fewer jobs were added last month. According to the Labor Department, there were 57,000 jobs created in June, about half of what analysts projected. April and May figures were also revised lower. In Venezuela, renewed hope after a security guard was rescued alive from a collapsed shopping mall 8 days after back-to-back earthquakes struck. This is ABC News.
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It's very rare that this happens in the world, let alone in Hollywood. But William Daniels, who plays one of the greatest TV characters of all time, Mr. Feeny, and his wife Bonnie, who also appears in Boy Meets World, just celebrated their 75th wedding anniversary. What a gift!

0: Now, there's been just so many rumors circulating. Who's to say what's true or what's not? I guess we will find out soon, but it is kind of looking like maybe the whole Taylor Travis wedding could be happening in New York in the next couple of days, because Taylor's been spotted in the city. A lot of celebrities who were close to Taylor and Travis have been spotted. Now, celebrities get spotted every day in New York City. So I don't know. Then people are saying a lot of trucks are going in and out of Madison Square Garden. I mean, that's kind of whenever there's a concert, a lot of trucks are going in and out. Now people are saying that they're building a castle inside Madison Square Garden. I mean, that definitely sounds like something that could be happening. It also sounds like the potential to happen for a Taylor Swift music video or for a concert. So I'm still not sure what's happening. I hope whatever happens, they're happy, they're safe, and it goes just how they want it to go.
1: Hang tight. We'll be right back to A Good Place.
2: Here's the Breeze weatherology forecast for the Albert Lea area. Chance of thunderstorms this afternoon. Otherwise, cloudy skies with a few peaks of sun. Highs level off around 84. Southwesterly winds 8 to 15 miles per hour. Mainly cloudy skies. Tonight, chance of thunderstorms. Lows dip down to about 68. I'm meteorologist Jennifer Wojcicki on 94.9 The Breeze. Right now, 73.
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0: you so much for spending your day with 94.9 The Breeze. I am Christina Kay. How's it going? Are you off tomorrow? Are you mentally on your three-day weekend? I guess it was a half day in the office and nobody told me because it's very quiet around here.
1: Dope.

0: One of my greatest joys in life is getting to see the happily ever after fireworks at the Magic Kingdom in Walt Disney World. I just think it's perfection. The soundtrack, the visuals, the fireworks. But some people complain it's a little long. It's 18 minutes long. I get it. After a long day in the parks, yeah. That's nothing, though, compared to the 40-minute firework display that the National Mall is aiming to break a world record for on July 4th. 40 minutes! There's got to be some lulls in there. You can't just be go, go, go. They're planning to launch 850,000 fireworks from 10 different sites. Now, the world record right now is held in the Philippines, 810,000 fireworks about 10 years ago. I hope they could pull it off, but 40 minutes? Yeah, I would not be standing in one place for that. No.
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2: ABC News, I'm Michelle Franz, and final preparations for America's 250th celebrations are underway. And in Washington, D.C., that includes heightened security for fireworks and festivities. ABC's Pierre Thomas says more.
3: 19 miles of fencing is being installed as we speak. The other thing, for the first time, authorities are saying, perhaps ever, in order to get on the National Mall, you have to go through a security checkpoint, including a magnetometer.
2: U.S. Capitol Police say only essential personnel will be permitted to attend tonight's rehearsal for the Capitol 4th concert. And due to extreme heat, details on the concert will be announced tomorrow morning. More than 180 million Americans are facing heat alerts this holiday weekend. In Venezuela, search and rescue efforts continue following last week's double earthquakes, and there are signs of life. A security guard pulled alive from a collapsed shopping mall 8 days later. The U.S. men's soccer team celebrating last night's World Cup win against Bosnia and Herzegovina. The U.S. advances to the round of 16. This is ABC News.
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6: Here's the Breeze weatherology forecast for the Albert Lea area. Chance of thunderstorms this afternoon. Otherwise, cloudy skies with a few peaks of sun. Highs level off around 84. Southwesterly winds 8 to 15 miles per hour. Mainly cloudy skies. Tonight, chance of thunderstorms. Lows dip down to about 68. I'm meteorologist Jennifer Wojcicki on 94.9 The Breeze. Right now, 73.
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There was a rumor Billy Joel was going to be performing at Taylor's wedding because a lot of the guys unloading things from the trucks yesterday for this potential wedding were wearing Billy Joel shirts. It's 94.9 The Breeze. No, apparently Billy Joel would just give those shirts out when he did his residency. So they love him.

0: national holidays that hopefully you're not working. But if there could be one day in the year, every year, that you don't have to work, what would it be? It's 94.9 The Breeze. I am Christina Kay. I remember a couple of years ago there was a petition to get the day after the Super Bowl off. Okay, that one doesn't really affect me, so I don't mind that. Then there was also a petition to move Halloween to a Saturday or make that a national holiday so we had off. I like being in the office on Halloween because I like to dress up and do a group theme, so I'm okay coming in on Halloween. And then there's also a petition that your birthday you should have off for. The problem is everyone has a different birthday, and it falls on a different day every year, so I don't know. I also like being in the office for my birthday, too, because, I don't know, I see a lot of people. I feel loved.
1: We'll come back smiling.
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I'll never forget when that song came out in 1999. I feel like music really had a big impact on my life that year. It's 94.9 The Breeze, also in 1999 with the whole Y2K thing. You would think after that we wouldn't believe everything we read online, but it's only gotten worse.

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I actually was at their final show, which was crazy because nobody knew at the time it was going to be their final show. He's still my dream interview because I feel like he would keep me on my toes. You just never know what he's going to say.

0: I wasn't a huge fan of them growing up. It was totally my sister's thing to play with Legos. She wanted to be an architect, and that was her thing. I was more Barbies, Polly Pockets. But the older I've gotten, the more I have loved Legos. I have, like, the Star Wars logo in Lego form. I've got the Friends Central Perk set. I've got Dunder Mifflin from The Office. I really wanted the Main Street USA one that came out. I just didn't love the price, so I didn't get it. But now Olivia Rodrigo Legos are a thing. She's the first music artist to have multiple Lego sets. Five are coming out in August.
1: Hang on. We saved a bunch of good ones.
2: ABC News, I'm Michelle Franzen. The daredevil couple that scaled the Empire State Building yesterday in court today and put on supervised leave released by the judge pending their next court date in August, each facing multiple felony charges. The duo's attorney, Jason Rinsky, says he believes some of those charges are not warranted.
3: With respect to climbing the Empire State Building, obviously that's, you know, not advised. However, charging them with these crimes, reckless endangerment in the first degree and burglary in the third degree, that's definitely, over the top here.
2: Authorities say the stunt put people at risk, including emergency crews. Fewer jobs added last month, according to the Labor Department. 57,000 jobs created in June, half of what analysts projected. And the holiday getaway is here. Travelers could be, whether they're driving or flying, could be impacted by extreme heat. This is ABC News.
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6: Here's the Breeze weatherology forecast for the Albert Lea area. Chance of thunderstorms this afternoon. Otherwise, cloudy skies expected. High temperatures reach up to 84. Southwesterly winds 8 to 15 miles per hour. Cloudy skies expected again tonight. Chance of thunderstorms. Lows level off around 66. I'm meteorologist Jennifer Wojcicki on 94.9 The Breeze. Currently 71.
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Whether you've got the day off tomorrow or you're just preparing for the weekend, how is your to-do list going? It's 94.9 The Breeze. I am Christine Decay. For some reason, mine just keeps getting longer. How's that possible? I thought I

0: talking about the world's most dangerous hotel. I didn't even see the part, let alone once you're in the hotel, how you get to it. It's 94.9 The Breeze. I am Christina Kay. It's called the Frying Pan Hotel. It's about 35 miles off the North Carolina coast, in the middle of the ocean where there's sharks everywhere and you're up very high on this platform. But I didn't even think about how you get there. So you take a boat to it and then you're pulled up slowly, like by a crane, one person at a time. Just being on that crane and being pulled up over the ocean like that would be a nightmare in itself. And then getting up there and sleeping up there, and you're paying a lot of money to do this. I mean, you couldn't pay me to do that, let alone me pay you.
1: Back in a few, this is where it gets fun.
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getting closer to a very big weekend. 4th of July, America's 250. It's 94.9 The Breeze. I am Christina Kay. I hope you have a great night. Hopefully, you are off tomorrow. Whether you're off or you're in the office, I will be here keeping you company, and I will talk to you then. Bye.

94.9 The Breeze. Happy Thursday. It's Kelly Kay. Hang out. I got to introduce you to a 96-year-old influencer who might get kicked out of her retirement home for her parties.

0: 94.9 The Breeze. It's Kelly Kay. So, Grandma Droniak is 96. She's an influencer. She's got millions of followers on social media, and she just shared a letter that her retirement home sent her, threatening to evict her over late-night parties.
1: Parties are not allowed. I can do what I want. I pay $12,000 a month
0: what?
1: To live here.
0: Wow.
1: At the party if I want.
0: Yep.
1: My girlfriends are coming over. Tonight, we're going to drink and gossip. It's not a party, but we do get rowdy.
0: Listen, just to paint the picture a little bit more, she's wearing a T-shirt with an arrow pointing up that says, eyes up here. She's a character. Now, a source says she worked it out. As long as she doesn't serve alcohol, she can keep having her parties. People.com has the story. You can check her out on social media, too, at Grandma Droniak.
2: Don't go far. You'll want what's next.
3: ABC News, I'm Michelle Franzen. In Washington, D.C., U.S. Attorney Jeanine Pirro announcing in the indictment of David Hearn in connection with alleged vandalism at the Lincoln Memorial Reflecting Pool. The three-time U.S. Olympian accused of destroying parts of the pool's new coated blue lining.
4: This was a deliberate act to damage the reflecting pool at the National Mall that members of the National Park Service actually have worked hard to restore and have witnessed.
3: Hearn denies doing anything violent or removing the blue coating. Severe heat smothering much of the country. New York City reaching 100 degrees today, breaking a 14-year-old record, and the heat index soared to 106. Amtrak canceling nearly a dozen trains due to the heat up and down the Northeast Corridor. Fewer jobs added last month, according to the Labor Department. 57,000 jobs created in June, about half of what analysts projected. April and May figures were also revised downward. This is ABC News.
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7: Here's the Breeze weatherology forecast for the Albert Lea area. Chance of thunderstorms this afternoon. Otherwise, cloudy skies expected. High temperatures reach up to 84. Southwesterly winds, 8 to 15 miles per hour. Cloudy skies expected again. Tonight, chance of thunderstorms. Lows level off around 66. I'm meteorologist Jennifer Wojcicki on 94.9 The Breeze. Currently, 72.
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Minions and Monsters now in theaters, and they just did something pretty clever for marketing with a unique contest, making contestants sing Minionese. I'll let you hear some.

0: 94.9 The Breeze, it's Kelly Kay. So Minions and Monsters now in theaters. And at the premiere in L.A., they did a pretty fun contest asking you to sing in Minionese. The winner, a 26-year-old named Rinia. Surprise, she's got 2 million TikTok followers, and she got a golden banana trophy. 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

94.9 The Breeze. It's Kelly Kay. I want to introduce you to a couple that just wrapped up traveling across the country trying to break a Guinness World Record for the most vow renewal ceremonies in 30 days. They just finished up. The story on the way.

0: 94.9 The Breeze. It's Kelly Kay. John and Keisha, married couple, just finished traveling across the country, trying to break a Guinness World Record of the most vow renewal ceremonies in 30 days. So it started in Idaho, then they exchanged vows atop a 60-foot water slide at Wisconsin Dells, then rode it six times to set another record for the most trips down a water slide in a wedding dress in 1 hour. Why? They want more quality time with their family and friends.
1: Where our family and friends are, and they're just going to meet them where they're at across the country. So, you know, we'll come to you, we'll spend 3 or 4 hours at least with you, have dinner, and, you know, instead of the 5 to 10 minutes, you get a normal, traditional reception.
0: Yeah, they said they're filing their marriage license in the place they had the most fun. You can see their journey on Instagram at Wedding on Tour.
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3: ABC News, I'm Michelle Franzen. A heat wave bearing down on much of the country. Triple-digit real and feel temperatures shattering records heading into the July 4th holiday. The Trump administration is planning a big fireworks display in D.C. for America's 250th, but there are concerns over smoke that will linger in the air.
4: The late-night pyrotechnic display is expected to last 40 minutes, making for the biggest fireworks show in memory on the National Mall. But the Washington Post reports the revelry could prompt respiratory issues. The paper cites internal National Park Service documents urging against prolonged exposure to the particulate matter from the 850,000 explosives, saying the fireworks could lead to elevated levels of pollution in D.C. for 3 to 6 hours after the show.
3: ABC Stephen Portnoy. More than a week after the double earthquakes in Venezuela, crews rescued a security guard alive from a collapsed shopping mall. And the U.S. men's soccer team celebrating last night's World Cup win against Bosnia and Herzegovina. They advanced to the round of 16. This is ABC News.
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10: Here's the Breeze weatherology forecast for the Albert Lea area. Chance of thunderstorms this afternoon. Otherwise, cloudy skies expected. High temperatures reach up to 84. Southwesterly winds, 8 to 15 miles per hour. Cloudy skies expected again. Tonight, chance of thunderstorms. Lows level off around 66. I'm meteorologist Jennifer Wojcicki on 94.9 The Breeze. Right now, it's 75 degrees.
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4: 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KCPI.

Reports are saying today is Taylor Swift's wedding extravaganza kickoff. 6 o'clock tonight, 100 guests, Madison Square Garden, and then tomorrow, 4 o'clock, everything starts with the big celebration, 1,000 people in attendance, and go until 4 a.m. on Saturday. But there's still some Swifties saying, nope, you can't convince me that's happening that way. I guess we'll find out soon enough.

0: 94.9 The Breeze. Do you make assumptions about people based on their name? We're kind of looking at you, Karens. Yeah, so a new survey found that 18% of Americans make assumptions about someone based on their first name alone, and Gen Z is the most likely to do it. And of course, yes, out of all the names, Karen is the most judged. Apologies to all the good Karens out there.
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2: ABC News, I'm Michelle Franz, and a three-time U.S. Olympian has been indicted in connection with alleged vandalism at the Lincoln Memorial Reflecting Pool.
3: The single count, destruction of property worth more than $1,000, carries up to 10 years in prison. Olympic canoeist David Hearn insists he did not rip the lining of the reflecting pool, but merely touched the end of a loose piece of it. U.S. Attorney Jeanine Pirro.
4: National Park Service employees observed Hearn actually forcefully and violently pulling up and removing the bottom liner with both hands.
3: Hearn's attorney calls the charges outrageous and says they should be alarming to every American. Stephen Portnoy, ABC News, Washington.
2: Fire crews are battling multiple blazes in eight western states. In Colorado, the Aspen Acres fire is the largest. It's 0% contained. A major heat wave also gripping much of the country heading into the July 4th weekend. This is ABC News.
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10: Here's the Breeze weatherology forecast for the Albert Lea area. Cloudy tonight with a chance of thunderstorms. Lows around 66, south winds 5 to 10 miles per hour. Overcast skies tomorrow. Chance of thunderstorms. Daytime highs approaching 84. Chance for storms tomorrow night. Lows around 66, mainly cloudy. I'm meteorologist Laura Lockwood on 94.9 The Breeze. Right now, it's 74 degrees.
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1: 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Grab your toys. We're going to go see Gabba Gabba and Garfunkel. Who wants to go visit Shaboobie and Paw? 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It's Gam Gam and Hee Haw. 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
0: I kind of like Grandolph. And yes, I know a Yaya. I have a Pop-Pop, a G-Daddy, a Gigi, and an Oma and an Opa. I said what I said. 94.9 The Breeze.
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94.9 The Breeze is Kelly Kay. Madonna opened up the doors to Vogue magazine and took her around her London home, showing off her most prized possessions. I will say she has four sculptures that are not safe for work.

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It's Kelly Kay. Hang out. I need to introduce you to a 96-year-old influencer who might be your new favorite. And she's getting in trouble with her retirement home for her late-night parties. Coming up, two songs.

0: 94.9 The Breeze. It's Kelly Kay. Here's your new favorite influencer. She's 96-year-old Grandma Droniak. She's got millions of followers on TikTok. She's on Instagram. And, well, she says her retirement home sent her a letter threatening to evict her over her late-night parties.
1: Parties are not allowed. I can do what I want. I pay $12,000 a month to live here.
0: Whoa.
1: I can party if I want. My girlfriends are coming over tonight. We're going to drink and gossip. It's not a party, but we do get rowdy.
0: Listen, just to paint the picture a little bit more, she's wearing a T-shirt with an arrow pointing up that says, "Eyes up here." A source said she's worked it out, though. As long as she doesn't serve alcohol, she can keep having her girls over. You can check out the full story. People.com has it. And you can give her a follow on socials at Grandma Droniak. She's pretty entertaining.
2: Hang on. We saved a bunch of good ones.
3: ABC News, I'm Michelle Franzen. Record-setting heat and record-setting travel coinciding with America's 250th celebrations. AAA says more than 72 Americans are driving or flying this holiday period, and today is the busiest for flights. ABC's Matt Rivers is at Newark Liberty International.
4: The FAA is saying that they'll be handling more than 52,000 flights today. That is thousands more than it handles on a typical day. And TSA is expected to screen more than 3 million passengers today.
3: In Washington, D.C., federal prosecutors announced the indictment of David Hearn in connection with alleged vandalism at the Lincoln Memorial Reflecting Pool. The three-time U.S. Olympian accused of destroying parts of the pool's new lining. He denies doing anything violent or removing the lining. Russia launched a major attack on Ukraine's capital. Dozens of missiles and drones targeting nearly every district of Kyiv and residential buildings, too. Ukrainian officials say 27 people were killed, at least 113 others injured. This is ABC News.
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9: Here's the Breeze weatherology forecast for the Albert Lea area. Cloudy tonight with a chance of thunderstorms. Lows around 66. South winds 5 to 10 miles per hour. Overcast skies tomorrow. Chance of thunderstorms. Daytime highs approaching 84. Chance for storms tomorrow night. Lows around 66. Mainly cloudy. I'm meteorologist Laura Lockwood on 94.9 The Breeze. Right now, it's 74 degrees.
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1: It's Kelly Kay on 94.9 The Breeze. 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
3: Here's the Breeze weatherology forecast for the Albert Lea area. Cloudy tonight with a chance of thunderstorms. Lows around 66, south winds 5 to 10 miles per hour. Overcast skies tomorrow. Chance of thunderstorms.

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94.9 The Breeze is Kelly Kay. Thanks so much for hanging out with me this afternoon into your evening. 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It's Alana Miles.